Oh yeah, let me hear you sing it. 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Yeah, check it out one time. You know it's for real. Been trash from PR on your set. 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
1: There is something missing. 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Love is missing. 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

light by candlelight, I find insight, fundamental movement. So when it's black, this insomniac, take an original tack, keep the beast in my nature under ceaseless attack. I get no sleep, I can't get no sleep.